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Somos Conexión Radio. It's a quarter past midnight as we cut through the city.

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I just spent a half a meal on a chandelier. Now you try and cut me off like a light switch. Try and stay in Ali. Saying that you need some time to breathe. Thinking that I'm sleeping on the

0: En Facebook también nos puedes permitir conectarnos a tu corazón. Búscanos, Conexión Radio.
1: You must think that I'm stupid. You must think that I'm a fool. You must think that I'm new to this. But I have seen this song before.